0: 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Cause I...
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3: 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Oh, yeah.
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2: 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Don't you think I'm a little too young to be messed with like that? So convincing, you made it look fun. Laugh it off, but the damage is done. 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